0: sitting on $200 pasta plates, baby. That filet mignon, mac with the truffle. That's what I do, Feral Dawn shit. Crisis, No, let me talk to you, baby, listen. Smell it on my shirt every time the blunt burns. She gotta earn something, I can make the world turn. Pasta was delicious, shot him in the dome. Left his face in the dishes. Me, I'm in the playing business, all about this ism. Never catch me slipping. Two or three women on the arm, it's the dawn. Certain way of living, we can make a whole stretch. Bring it to your doorsteps, we won't do the stroll. Cause the cops do patrol, that could bring trouble. I'm a peep, you know the Mac with the truffle. Water sparkle, you can see the fish swimming. Take a look, you can see a pimp living. She always pay a visit and pays for the visit. OJ, her gloves never fitted. Moose overdid it, send a bitch back fishing. Before I turn on the ignition. Yeah. Moose overdid it and I sent a bitch back fishing.
1: Some scallion pancakes.
0: Before I turn on the ignition.
1: Thai yellow curry food.

0: 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Niggas want smoke, I'ma shoot him to him sober.
1: I really done smoking on.
0: Yeah, yeah. Niggas want smoke, I'ma shoot it to him sober.
1: Stop fucking playing with it. Shit light work. Third world rapping.
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3: What's that?
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0: what's up? 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
0: And right now, you know, we're just maxing in the studio. 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

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Fresh death, pass in the chest, unimpressed with the cess. 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Worst kept sparring in jest, saying star never far too far from the nest. So I never left and never thought about doing so. I too and fro from that prime time to a home. You see I'm due with those nights I should have known better, like whatever still my bread to say I'm too involved. But who would know what the family first is, till your dreams see three family hearses. Worst is, wouldn't mean to speak at the service, so I penned a couple bars, didn't need to rehearse this.

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Yeah, I took the

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They say that every snowflake is one of a kind. I was programmed to make many decisions based on the way things position right in front of my face. If the stakes are tall, how long's the drop? The snowflakes drift down slow from the top. It's too late to take it back to the beginning, back to when nobody really knew what they were building. It takes a village, it's gonna be some spillage. Just do your best to stay abreast of the illness. I never wrote a song for money in my life, but for an affordable price, I will perform some of the songs that I write, and hopefully you'll hear the one that you like. Snow

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I've been everywhere else. I'm here now, right on the family patch. Yeah, I know where it is. I've been. Nobody can tell me anything. I don't read Daily Mirror, and son. I go and have a look, and I've been. I've lived in the forests of North America. I've lived in the outback of the Ivory Coast. I've lived in India and Russia. I had my breakfast in Moscow.

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1: 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Simple as that.
2: And I hope that bitch that set him up out there, we gonna pop that bitch too.
1: Wait, hold up. Hey, I see something. Got them niggas. 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
1: Stay. 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
1: Delicate beats. 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

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But it all blends perfectly. 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But in actuality, it's only about 3 a.m. And three niggas just done got hauled off in an ambulance. 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

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Tried to hide it, but we all knew. Her nodding off was a clue. Confront her, she wanted to fight, fuss, and argue. 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The source of my anger. I love, I hate you. 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You left my dad bitter, like grapefruit. I cried a thousand tears for every track on her arm. I cried a thousand tears recording your song. Pushed me out of the womb and left me when I was two. No first days of school watching me jump the crew. I was ashamed when people asked me what mama do. So I made up something crazy like, yeah, she worked at the zoo. Can't trust women, cause I couldn't trust you. It's a shame I said the same thing that caused us pain. It's a fucked up game. I was addicted to summon. She was addicted to using. Opposite ends of spectrum, but go together. Like problems and solutions. I never got a chance to be a mama's boy.

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Alone-ish, cadibbles and incidentals, oppressed the rental with God and temple and Bible. 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Said, come get your happy and your new titties. Said, go find your doctor, you could get Kimmy. 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

In the back after firing 7 shots of demon about to give me, he watching me kill his mom. 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

0: pre-the whole thing. 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
1: Man gets duffy when we touch a button. Man catch suckers, then we touching something. Man gets stuck in, yeah, we stuck in something. Man gets rapping when we sucking something. Man gets battered with a crutch or something. Man back battered, then we buck or something. If man child play it, then we chuck it something. 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I'm on the best side, got the tech line in the whip. On the left side, on the death ride. Back 10 and the special flies and the tech slide. Nothing shit like something just climbed at the X-Files. Textbook, like it's old school, like in textiles. 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Yeah, nigga, fuck it, son. 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Southern monster, it's like a truck or something. Spread the pussy out, I'm about to butter something. Man gone Hollywood, it's like I'm buck or something.

0: ever heard of Gangsta's Prayer?
1: Yeah.
0: Yeah, yeah. Ooh, that sounds crazy.
1: Yeah. I said, have you ever heard of Gangsta's Prayer? I just pray your gangster when it's time to fight the feds. I pray your gangster when it's time to fight the law. I pray your gangster when it's time to go to war. Cause this is looking like a story that I've seen before. I'm talking about them signs hanging on the door. And if I start telling you all of my thoughts, they're gonna start treating me like I'm Guy Fawkes.
0: Cause I've always been a Malcolm, never been a Martin.
2: Ooh.
0: I said I've always been a...
1: Yeah. I've always been a Malcolm, never been a Martin. If we ain't got no rifles, tell me why I'm marching. Only people with no answers ask me why I'm asking. Only people with no answers ask me why I'm asking. So tell me where's my shooters, tell me where's my shotters. Tell me where's my looters, tell me where's my robbers.

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You talk about the streets because you've been through it. You talk about the struggle because you've been through it. So burn down Babylon, let the G's do it. Rally the troops and go see to it. Yeah. The road to peace is not peaceful. The road to peace is not peaceful. They need to see me as evil before they see me as equal. The road to peace is not peaceful. The road to peace is not peaceful. They need to see me as before they see me as. They say as one gone, then another one born. 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They wanna nail me to the cross and put a hole in my palm. Bible on the dash in case I need to reach for my son. I might die for my pride, cause we're clearly inseparable. I ain't rebuilding bridges that are clearly irreparable. Cause these people only love us when it's convenient. 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They'd have to take my right foot, they wouldn't see me defeated. I mean, the road to peace is not peaceful.

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3: 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I admit it's been a minute since I felt sight on it. 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
1: Tell your mom about this.
2: 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I, the doodle bug, knowledge every form. 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Take a seat as wisdoms float by, keeping doodle bug in heat. Chocolate treats, silky bronze skin. Butter sees what I see and gives me a grin. All is good in the land of the honey dip lovelies. Don't wanna be them, just to see them. Ow, ow.
1: Oh, that's
2: ow,
1: what's happening, y'all. Yeah, that's what's happening. Oh, I see what's happening now. Yeah. I see what's happening now, butterfly.
0: Yeah, man.

dubious form of the plane split in the corners with sun at dawn. Terra firma, fairy form. Papina leather, fascia is warm. Even in perilous storm, captain know how to perform. Bathroom to kitchen, a single chunk of the floor. Copy Japanese farmers and give it daily massages. Sake match diet help it withstand big stepper barrages. Saint Laurent on organic cotton, the last thing composite. Don't be embarrassed to pause it, rewind a bit and re-listen. Most my thoughts are encrypted. Best enjoyed by the niggas who cracked the code. Still compelling on the surface for sure. The flowers different, but they all combine to turn into dough. The love keep me afloat. The hate, well, the hate don't really come with the frequency I expected. For those extra boosts, I became my own pyrotechnic. My pulse rate might be slower when calculated from left wrist. Sober, still make drunken decisions. The brick need careful incisions. Feeling like Icarus, forcing a compound butter collision. Sorbet black currant embedded to bring new life to my palate. I really cherish the balance. Yeah, sober, still make drunken decisions. The brick need careful incisions. 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
1: Someone comes up and says something like, I am a god. 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
1: I fucking hang you by your fucking dick off the fucking 12-story building out this motherfucker.
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2: Yo, roll the dice, man. 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
1: Yeah. Yo, so it's going down like that, huh?
2: Yeah.
0: From the slums of Shaolin, Wu-Tang Clan strikes again. The

sorry for these 40 pointers in my car. 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Toting choppers like a Harley, daydreaming of a damn Marley. 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
2: please. 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

0: 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Shame, shame on my brown ass. Birds in the trees as we run through. And if I'm dead to the world, what you gonna do? What you gonna do?
1: Like, I can't remember.
0: Shot spot, rewind. Please, girl, be mine. Email, do not talk to me, baby. Before I go crazy, might do it, maybe. Little soul, JV, Beyonce, my aunt say. Keep the sex game, Picante. The Aunt May and Mary Jane that I was sitting on. To make me try and forget that there was something wrong. Love is Russian roulette, I had the safety on. Pop pills at the Coachella. Hold my head in the weeds, man, I can't tell her. The fear that I...

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2: What's your life like?
1: At a loss for words, I can't complain. I sowed the seeds and prayed for rain. I filled prescriptions to block out.

few years ago, I was working in a drug abuse program, and it was a methadone maintenance program. It's where the clients go to detox from heroin. They're given orange juice, and the orange juice cup has methadone in it, and then they detox them from methadone. Unfortunately, there's a lot of methadone addicts now. And the funny thing about it is that at the turn of the century, there was a lot of opium and cocaine addicts around, and they found this wonder drug to relieve cocaine and opium addicts, and it was called heroin, you see. So the cycle keeps going around. Anyway, what happened for the gold?

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I smoke aluminum. You know what I'm saying? I smoke aluminum. I smoke aluminum. Crack. I smoke aluminum. Check it. What Scooby Doo skills is in your area? Crush cassette decks, wreck your dance hysteria. Rap related, rap chore that attacks pure. Activate a rap pro to slash afros. Can you capture lines of manufacture? Metaphor, mastermind, meant to match ya. Merry go round, stereo sound, solidified sediment. Celebrating, elevating elements. Elements, the one with the force of a sun with a gold glitter.

newborn light expands the grand planet, where it circulates a fertilized soil. Kings bring things that murder might spoil. Meanwhile, energy pulses the basement, from districts to displacement. Out of the wreckage will arise a raw rhymer. I rock Gibraltar to smack small timers. The trilogy of talk, tongues, lungs, and diaphragms. 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

0: all this trouble begin?
1: Living in America. 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

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Any other business? 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The panel's a joke. 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

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I was moving mad, I put it all in the polls. 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
1: In the basement flat by the garages where the people dump their mattresses, Esther's in her kitchen making sandwiches. 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

0: A rat done bit my sister Nell with Whitey on the moon. Her face and arms began to swell, and Whitey's on the moon. I can't pay no doctor bills, but Whitey's on the moon. 10 years from now, I'll be paying still while Whitey's on the moon. You know, the man just upped my rent last night, cause Whitey's on the moon. 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I think I'll send these doctor bills, air mail special. To Whitey on the moon.
1: Yeah, yeah. 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

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Come with me, young blood under covenant. 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

0: invite me to your house and you ain't even got no juice for that night. 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
1: Fip Hip Hop sur fip.fr.

0: say.
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If you ever heard what I heard in my mind, never try, you would cry, that's a lie, you would die. 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I am in the best seat. 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Souls in a place even I can't get to. 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

merchandise Egyptian, what it look like. Priceless pottery, diamond documents, mummified, it's money we good eat. 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

Tutankhamun, Common, Malachi York, Malcolm X, Farah Muhammad, Dick Gregory, I'm getting fatty, my shit is deadly, a dose of explosiveness, my toast is spit, she's supposed to strip when she's close to the most potent pig, I'm where the chariots and horses fit, the torch is lit, it's the scorpion portion, historical events, the sword of sorcery, forcibly forced in it, my subconscious telling me, fuck the teaching,

0: any feelings of remorse about being in this business?
1: No, I have no feelings of conscience because, for me, it's a business. The same as the man with the liquor store. He sells his whiskey to alcoholics, and then it's a business. I sell my drugs to drug addicts. It's my business. It's all a profit.
2: A fellow can talk about narcotics, I would say, at any age, really, of course, and within a matter of 3 to 6 months, starting out at about $4 or $6 a day, he can work his way up to $100 a day, have it.
3: The drug problem, in all its complex facets, is a challenge to everyone. We are all potential drug takers, not heroin, then tranquilizers, stimulants, sleeping pills, and alcohol. Even if we live in the country's finest communities, our children, at this moment, may be experimenting with marijuana, hallucinogenics,

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2: When I was a kid growing up, I used to love playing outside, riding bikes. And it was the 80s, record heat waves. 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I started seeing sounds.

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They say more money, more problems. 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
2: Yes, sir.
1: Nigga, I'm the nigga let y'all in the blood module when they didn't want no two P's and the B's in that motherfucker. 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Real, real, real talk, nigga. 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

0: saving for a crib, trying to pattern up the decor.
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Tricky trying to even spread on plate. 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

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I think Shorty's into thugs that can hold down a part-time job. City boy ain't trying to cuff unless he's got the locks. 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

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City boys ain't shameful. Needless to say, tricky trying to even spread on plate. Picky cut at the vitals, I needed pain. It's sticky cause it all got caught on tape. I wanna be another. I know you don't do friends and you don't like maybes. I wanna be another. I ain't trying to be significant other. In fact, I just wanna chill. I stop chasing thrills. It escapes me how you're smooth like silk. It escapes me how you're smooth like silk. 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We ain't trying to have babies, but you kept it real. Stayed on the pill, didn't dish out guilt, didn't let the tiara tilt. Struck a chord, even when I was at Tracy's, you were still on board. See, I'ma work with the stairs, even Michelle has flaws. But it's odd cause your princess knows where I stay, I'm in for a cheeky reward. Consulting thoughts, spirits gotta be in one accord. Gotta maintain reliability, Honda Accord. Myself and I, when they cut off the umbilical cord.

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Tricky trying to even spread on plate. Picky cut at the whiteness, I needed plain. 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

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I lost my bliss. I was just wanting more tits and more pics. 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I need to find it. 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

题了。Remember when I graduated, told my homies that my art would be my savior. 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Money for fees was hard and I

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1: Well, they're supposed to.
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1: What you want me to do? I'm sorry. I'm back.

WJLR continuous Justin Lee hits. That was The Yo-Yo by Little Brother. What we got coming up next is Shorty and the Lookout. Yes, this is yours truly, Skeeter Mac, coming from way back.